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5: Oldies 100.9, Brighton's three-day forecast. Tonight will be partly cloudy and we'll get to a low of 10. Tomorrow, look for a mix of sun and cloud with a chance of showers and risk of a thunderstorm in the afternoon. We'll get to a high of 22. And on Wednesday, a similar outlook with a mix of sun and cloud, the chance of showers, and a high of 21. I'm Joseph Godin with Brighton's breaking and local news.
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0: in minutes. This Father's Day, don't get Dad another World's Best Father mug. 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
6: Oldies 100.9, Brighton's three-day forecast. Tonight will be partly cloudy and we'll get to a low of 10. Tomorrow, look for a mix of sun and cloud with a chance of showers and risk of a thunderstorm in the afternoon. We'll get to a high of 22, and on Wednesday, a similar outlook with a mix of sun and cloud, the chance of showers, and a high of 21. 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

0: store. 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
7: Oldies 100.9, Brighton's 3-day forecast. Tonight will be partly cloudy and we'll get to a low of 10. Tomorrow, look for a mix of sun and cloud with a chance of showers and risk of a thunderstorm in the afternoon. We'll get to a high of 22. And on Wednesday, a similar outlook with a mix of sun and cloud, the chance of showers, and a high of 21. I'm Joseph Godin with Brighton's breaking and local news.

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0: Father's Day, don't get Dad another world's best father mug. 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
3: Pinpoint weather. Oldies 100.9, Brighton's three-day forecast. Tonight will be partly cloudy and we'll get to a low of 10. Tomorrow, look for a mix of sun and cloud with a chance of showers and risk of a thunderstorm in the afternoon. We'll get to a high of 22. And on Wednesday, a similar outlook with a mix of sun and cloud, the chance of showers, and a high of 21. I'm Joseph Godin with Brighton's breaking and local news.

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4: Oldies 100.9, Brighton's three-day forecast. Today we'll have a mix of sun and cloud with the chance of showers and risk of a thunderstorm this afternoon. We'll get to a high of 22. Tonight, we'll see a clear break early this evening and then showers with the risk of a thunderstorm after midnight. We'll get to a low of 13. Tomorrow, look for a mix of sun and cloud with the chance of showers and a high of 21. And on Thursday, the forecast is for showers and a high of 23. I'm Joseph Godin with Brighton's Breaking and Local News.
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2: Weather. Oldies 100.9, Brighton's three-day forecast. Today we'll have a mix of sun and cloud with the chance of showers and risk of a thunderstorm this afternoon. We'll get to a high of 22. Tonight, we'll see a clear break early this evening and then showers with the risk of a thunderstorm after midnight. We'll get to a low of 13. Tomorrow, look for a mix of sun and cloud with the chance of showers and a high of 21. And on Thursday, the forecast is for showers and a high of 23. I'm Joseph Godin with Brighton's Breaking and Local News.
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2: Pinpoint weather. Oldies 100.9, Brighton's three-day forecast. Today we'll have a mix of sun and cloud with the chance of showers and risk of a thunderstorm this afternoon. We'll get to a high of 22. Tonight, we'll see a clear break early this evening and then showers with the risk of a thunderstorm after midnight. We'll get to a low of 13. Tomorrow, look for a mix of sun and cloud with the chance of showers and a high of 21. And on Thursday, the forecast is for showers and a high of 23. I'm Joseph Godin with Brighton's Breaking and Local News.
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1: Pinpoint Weather. Oldies 100.9, Brighton's three-day forecast. Today we'll have a mix of sun and cloud with a chance of showers and risk of a thunderstorm this afternoon. We'll get to a high of 22. Tonight, we'll see a clear break early this evening and then showers with the risk of a thunderstorm after midnight. We'll get to a low of 13. Tomorrow, look for a mix of sun and cloud with a chance of showers and a high of 21. And on Thursday, the forecast is for showers and a high of 23. I'm Joseph Godin with Brighton's Breaking and Local News.
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6: Oldies 100.9, Brighton's three-day forecast. Today we'll have a mix of sun and cloud with the chance of showers and risk of a thunderstorm this afternoon. We'll get to a high of 22. Tonight, we'll see a clear break early this evening and then showers with the risk of a thunderstorm after midnight. We'll get to a low of 13. Tomorrow, look for a mix of sun and cloud with the chance of showers and a high of 21. And on Thursday, the forecast is for showers and a high of 23. I'm Joseph Godin with Brighton's Breaking and Local News.
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0: 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While you're setting your goals for the day, we're keeping you up to date.
1: Hey, welcome back to the Wake Up Call for this Tuesday, June the 16th. Once again, York in for Chris. Here's some things you may want to talk about around the water cooler today. Fox is buying streaming pioneer Roku in a $22 billion deal. In Switzerland, voters went to the polls to vote whether or not to limit the country's population to 10 million by the year 2050. But that was voted down. How they would achieve that, I have no idea. Cleveland Cavaliers guard James Harden was arrested last Saturday with an unlawful carrying of a weapon charge. Margaret Carey, the actress and model who helped bring Disney's beloved Tinkerbell to life in 1953 in the animated classic Peter Pan, she has passed away at the age of 97. Tyra Banks is suing Netflix over their documentary on America's Top Model, saying that she was defamed. And you saw the celebrities at last Wednesday night's Knicks game. By the way, the Knicks Tipper Tape Parade is going to take place in New York City on Thursday. But all those celebrities, over the weekend, they auctioned off the chairs those celebrities sat in at Madison Square Garden. Taylor Swift's chair sold for $7,000. Kylie Jenner's for $1,505. Timothy Chalamet's chair sold for $1,202. Ben Stiller's chair went for a deal, $732. And from Game 3, Travis Kelce's chair sold for $1,405. Coming up next as the Wake Up Call continues, we're going to take a look back at this date in history.
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0: Former Prime Minister Justin Trudeau has responded to criticism for skipping Canada's first World Cup match to attend a USA game where his girlfriend pop star Katy Perry performed. He posted on social media, "Sometimes supportive boyfriend duties call." What's that old saying about a happy wife? The Knicks beat the San Antonio Spurs Saturday night to capture the NBA championship, and New Yorkers flooded the streets to celebrate and cause chaos. Dozens of people were arrested. Even 10 cops were injured. Jeez, imagine if they lost. A study out of Harvard found that adults with a more optimistic outlook had a 15% lower risk of developing dementia. Researchers say optimism may be something we can actually improve on, and it could become part of dementia prevention efforts. On Friday, Elon Musk's SpaceX debuted on the public markets in the largest initial public offering in history, with the rocket company's valuation surpassing $2 trillion. For employees who have held on to their shares, over 4,000 will be new millionaires. 400 of those will be making hundreds of millions. I'm still holding out on these Beanie Babies from the 90s to pay out. The Brighton Concerts in the Park series is back on Wednesday nights to light up Memorial Park. Tomorrow night, 60s British rock tribute, Big Black Smoke will take the stage. And that's five things you should know on the Oldies Morning Edition.
1: Are you ready?
2: 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Barely awake? Don't feel bad. Bill's doing the show in his pajamas. 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
1: You won't have to look very hard to find something happening this week.
2: A class involving standing and mat-based exercises to increase flexibility and mobility will be taking place. You can check things out starting at 5 p.m. at Community Health Centers of Northumberland in Port Hope. 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This annual exhibition at the Quinte Arts Council is an invitation to all who identify as women to share their artistic voices. Things will get going between 10 and 4. And tomorrow, you can swing by the Codrington Community Center for a tasty lunch in a friendly, accessible venue. Servings start at 11:30. In local sports, the U13 Brighton Bandits 1 team will be taking on Quinte West 2 tonight at 6:30. You can get all the details on these events and more at brightontoday.ca. Just click the 48. In the newsroom, I'm George Mercier, and that's what's happening around town.
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1: Good morning, I'm John Brenner. Time for What's Good Northumberland, where we catch up with local newsmakers and people doing interesting things in the community.
2: Some of the most memorable travel experiences come from meeting the people behind the stories we already know. 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
3: We actually meet with someone who is based in the play. 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
2: Bullock says these authentic local experiences often become the highlight of a trip, turning a vacation into something much more personal and memorable.
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1: Whether you're chasing family fun or just looking for an excuse to get out of the house, here's what's going on.
2: 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You'll also have a chance to strengthen, stretch, and tone. 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It's on at Community Health Centers Northumberland in Port Hope beginning at 5. And every third Wednesday of the month, you can swing by the Codrington Community Center for a tasty lunch and a friendly accessible venue. That is today. Servings will start at 11:30. In minor baseball, the U13 Brighton Bandits 1 team will be taking on Quinte West tonight at 6:30. You can get all the details on these events and more at brightontoday.ca. Just click the 48. In the newsroom, I'm Jordan Mercier, and that's what's happening around town.
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1: Good morning, I'm John Brenner. Time for What's Good Northumberland, where we catch up with local newsmakers and people doing interesting things in the community.
2: Some of the most memorable parts of a trip aren't the places you visit, they're the people you meet along the way. Denora Tourist says group travel often creates friendships and connections that continue long after the vacation itself has ended. Marketing manager Jessica Bullock says that's especially true for people traveling on their own.
3: Being in the group just builds that much more camaraderie, more fun, and it's really great for single people. We still here. We went somewhere 20 years ago, and now we're lifelong friends.
2: Bullock says many travelers continue to stay in touch and even book future trips together years after meeting on a tour.
1: 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Brighton's three-day weather is next.
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10: We have clearing skies today, a high of 22. Increasing clouds after midnight, then some showers, maybe a thunderstorm. Low to 13. For tomorrow, showers and near noon, then a mix of sun and cloud. Chance of showers, risk of a thunderstorm in the morning and in the afternoon. Breezy high to 21. For Thursday, showers and a high to 23. Today's UV index is 7, which is considered high. 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

0: clearing today with a high of 22 degrees. Good morning, I'm Richard Evans. Your complete three-day pinpoint weather details are coming up. OPP say they've laid more than 70 charges during their ATV safety week across Central Region earlier this month. Officers from OPP's SAVE unit and local detachments conducted enforcement and education initiatives focused on trail safety between June 1st and 7th. Police say the effort targeted high-risk behaviors while promoting safety and responsible ATV use. The City of Quinte West and the union representing more than 145 municipal workers are moving to the next step in contract talks. City officials say they and CUPE Local 79.3 will participate in conciliation later this week. The current collective agreement expired at the end of March. Conciliation involves a provincially appointed mediator who works with both sides to help advance negotiations towards a new contract. Northumberland Hills Hospital has awarded its 2026 Health Professions Scholarships to two Coburg students pursuing careers in healthcare. The two students will receive $1,500 scholarships recognizing their academic achievements, volunteer work, and commitment to the health sector. The scholarships support West Northumberland students pursuing healthcare careers and are awarded based on academics, volunteerism, and career goals. Hospital officials say both recipients have already demonstrated a strong commitment to improving patient care and supporting their community. A recent pet-themed fundraiser has raised $1,000 for the Northumberland Humane Society. The team at Thomas Buick GMC, who hosted the event, say they brought together pet owners, volunteers, sponsors, and vendors in support of animals awaiting adoption. The money raised will help provide care, shelter, and support for animals looking for their forever homes. In sports and Major League Baseball news, Toronto Blue Jays players Vladimir Guerrero Jr. and Ernie Clement are both early leaders at their positions for MLB All-Star Game fan voting. In World Cup action, Belgium draws Egypt 1-1. Saudi Arabia draws Uruguay 1-1. Spain draws Cape Verde 0-0. Iran draws New Zealand 2-2. And Canada takes on Qatar on Thursday afternoon at 6 p.m. I'm Richard Evans. The next time you're scrolling through your phone, visit brightontoday.ca to see what Northumberland Quinte West are talking about. Your complete three-day pinpoint weather details are coming up.
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0: Pinpoint weather. Here are your three-day weather forecast details. For today, clearing with a high of 22. For tonight, clear, increasing cloudiness after midnight, then showers, risk of thunderstorms, and a low of 13 degrees. For Wednesday, showers ending near noon, then a mix of sun and cloud with 40% chance of showers, a high of 21. And for Thursday, showers and a high of 23 degrees. Right now, it's 14 degrees. Today's UV index is 7 or high. 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

0: The Oldies Morning Edition with Bill Porter. Five things you should know.
1: Former Prime Minister Justin Trudeau has responded to criticism for skipping Canada's first World Cup match to attend a USA game where his girlfriend pop star Katy Perry performed. He posted on social media, "Sometimes supportive boyfriend duties call." What's that old saying about a happy wife? The Knicks beat the San Antonio Spurs Saturday night to capture the NBA championship, and New Yorkers flooded the streets to celebrate and cause chaos. Dozens of people were arrested. Even 10 cops were injured. Jeez, imagine if they lost. A study out of Harvard found that adults with a more optimistic outlook had a 15% lower risk of developing dementia. Researchers say optimism may be something we can actually improve on, and it could become part of dementia prevention efforts. On Friday, Elon Musk's SpaceX debuted on the public markets in the largest initial public offering in history, with the rocket company's valuation surpassing $2 trillion. For employees who have held on to their shares, over 4,000 will be new millionaires. 400 of those will be making hundreds of millions. I'm still holding out on these Beanie Babies from the 90s to pay out. The Brighton Concerts in the Park series is back on Wednesday nights to light up Memorial Park. Tomorrow night, 60s British rock tribute, Big Black Smoke will take the stage. And that's five things you should know on the Oldies Morning Edition.
0: Just remember, you're not the only person singing in the car this morning. The Oldies Morning Edition with Bill Porter on Oldies 100.9. Ooh, yes.

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1: You won't have to look very hard to find something happening this week.
2: 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This annual exhibition at the Quinte Arts Council is an invitation to all who identify as women to share their artistic voices. Things will get going between 10 and 4. And tomorrow, you can swing by the Codrington Community Center for a tasty lunch in a friendly, accessible venue. Servings start at 11:30. In local sports, the U13 Brighton Bandits 1 team will be taking on Quinte West 2 tonight at 6:30. You can get all the details on these events and more at brightontoday.ca. Just click the 48. In the newsroom, I'm Jordan Mercier, and that's what's happening around town.
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7: Here are your three-day weather forecast details. For today, clearing with a high of 22. For tonight, clear, increasing cloudiness after midnight, then showers, risk of thunderstorms, and a low of 13 degrees. For Wednesday, showers ending near noon, then a mix of sun and cloud with 40% chance of showers, a high of 21. And for Thursday, showers and a high of 23 degrees. Right now, it's 14 degrees. Today's UV index is 7 or high. 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
1: Good morning, I'm John Brenner. Time for What's Good Northumberland, where we catch up with local newsmakers and people doing interesting things in the community.
2: Some of the most memorable travel experiences come from meeting the people behind the stories we already know. Denour Tours says group travel can open doors to unique encounters that would be difficult to arrange on your own, creating connections that stay with travelers long after they return home. Marketing manager Jessica Bullock points to one Newfoundland experience connected to Come From Away that resonates with many guests.
3: We actually meet with someone who is based in the play. We meet in a local Legion in Gander, so we get the actual experience, the story, and a lot of people have seen Come From Away, so they get to make that connection.
2: Bullock says these authentic local experiences often become the highlight of a trip, turning a vacation into something much more personal and memorable.
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7: Pinpoint Weather. Here are your three-day weather forecast details. For today, clearing with a high of 22. For tonight, clear, increasing cloudiness after midnight, then showers, risk of thunderstorms, and a low of 13 degrees. For Wednesday, showers ending near noon, then a mix of sun and cloud with 40% chance of showers, a high of 21. And for Thursday, showers and a high of 23 degrees. Right now, it's 14 degrees. Today's UV index is 7 or high. 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

In case you missed it, Bill's Morning Mayhem Scavenger Hunt Mystery Item of the Day repeats at 11:10, 2:10, and 5:10. 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

0: 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Keeping you connected.
1: OPP say they've laid more than 70 charges during their ATV safety week across Central Region earlier this month. Police say the effort targeted high-risk behaviors while promoting safety and responsible ATV use. The City of Quinte West and the union representing more than 145 municipal workers are moving to the next step in contract talks. The current collective agreement expired at the end of March. City officials say they and QP Local 79.3 will participate in conciliation later this week. I'm Richard Evans. Everything that matters in Quinte West, you'll hear it here on Oldies 100.9. See it at brightontoday.ca.
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1: Clearing today, we should reach a high of 22 degrees. For tonight, increasing cloudiness after midnight, then showers, a risk of a thunderstorm overnight, a low of 13. For Wednesday, showers ending near noon, then a mix of sun and cloud with a 40% chance of showers and a high of 21. And for Thursday, showers and a high of 23. Right now, it's 16 degrees. Today's UV index is 7 or high. 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

0: This Father's Day, don't get Dad another world's best father mug. 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

stay in the hunt. 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
1: Quinty West OPP have laid impaired driving charges against two Trenton residents following separate investigations last week. Police say a 68-year-old was arrested during a ride program on Dundas Street West on June 8th. A day later, a traffic complaint on Front Street led to the arrest of a 29-year-old. Both are scheduled to appear in Belleville Court next month. Quinty residents should not expect any disruptions to municipal services as contract talks continue between the city and its inside and outside workers. Officials say the goal is to reach a fair agreement that recognizes employees while remaining fiscally responsible. I'm Richard Evans, everything that matters in Quinty West. You'll hear it here on Oldies 100.9. 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
1: Clearing today, we should reach a high of 22 degrees. For tonight, increasing cloudiness after midnight, then showers, a risk of a thunderstorm overnight, a low of 13. For Wednesday, showers ending near noon, then a mix of sun and cloud with a 40% chance of showers and a high of 21. And for Thursday, showers and a high of 23. Right now, it's 16 degrees. Today's UV index is 7 or high. 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

0: and the mystery item of the day. 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
1: Good morning. Hope you're having a great week so far. I may be on vacation this week, but through the power of radio, I've got yet another item for you to go searching for as Bill's Morning Mayhem scavenger hunt continues. This morning's item, item number 12, shouldn't be a difficult one for you to find, but may be a little more difficult for you to execute. Today's item, a picture of you walking a household appliance on a leash. So there's two things you need to make this happen. A household appliance, maybe a toaster, a blender, maybe your air fryer. Maybe you stayed up late one night watching infomercials and you bought one of those gimmicky appliances that they're selling on TV. It doesn't matter. Any household appliance, whether it be a kitchen appliance or maybe even a vacuum cleaner, any household appliance, but you must be walking this appliance on a leash. So you do need a leash as well. That's the other part. Get someone to take a photo. Of course, you need to be in it. Text it to us, 1-888-668-0967, using the keyword mayhem. Good luck to you. Item number 12, a picture of you walking a household appliance on a leash. Good luck. Another new item tomorrow morning at 8:10.
0: When you find today's mystery item, take a photo with it and text it to us along with the word mayhem. 888-668-0967.
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0: 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Keeping you connected.
1: OPP say they've laid more than 70 charges during their ATV safety week across Central Region earlier this month. Police say the effort targeted high-risk behaviors while promoting safety and responsible ATV use. The City of Quinte West and the union representing more than 145 municipal workers are moving to the next step in contract talks. The current collective agreement expired at the end of March. City officials say they and QP Local 79.3 will participate in conciliation later this week. I'm Richard Evans. Everything that matters in Quinte West, you'll hear it here on Oldies 100.9. See it at brightontoday.ca.
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1: Clearing today, we should reach a high of 22 degrees. For tonight, increasing cloudiness after midnight, then showers, a risk of a thunderstorm overnight, a low of 13. For Wednesday, showers ending near noon, then a mix of sun and cloud with a 40% chance of showers and a high of 21. And for Thursday, showers and a high of 23. Right now, it's 16 degrees. 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

0: Father's Day, don't get Dad another World's Best Father mug. 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Enter now. 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
2: Risk of a thunderstorm overnight and tomorrow. Good afternoon, I'm John Brenner. Your three-day pinpoint weather details are coming up. Port Hope Fire and Emergency Services is investigating after a large overnight fire at the former file factory site on Cavan Street. Municipal officials say the remaining portion of the long vacant building at 121 Cavan caught fire, prompting road closures in the area. Cavan between Highland Drive and Barrett Streets expected to remain closed for several days while investigators work to determine the cause. Lifelong Campbellford resident Troy Stevens has been named Cramie Township's new Manager of Environmental Services. Stevens' role will include planning and managing water, wastewater, and stormwater projects that support the community's continued growth. Students beginning their post-secondary education this fall have an opportunity to apply for admittance to Loyalist College at no charge. Loyalist says it will waive the usual $150 application fee during tomorrow's in-person application day from 3 to 7 at its Belleville campus. Attendees can meet one-on-one with admission staff to discuss program options and complete an application. Travel isn't just about seeing new places. It's also about meeting new people. In our spotlight feature, Jessica Bullock at Denure Tours tells us group travel can be especially rewarding for solo travelers looking for companionship and shared experiences.
3: Being in the group just builds that much more camaraderie, more fun, and it's really great for single people. We still hear we went somewhere 20 years ago and now we're lifelong friends.
2: Bullock says many travelers return year after year and often end up traveling together again after meeting on previous tours. You can learn more at brightontoday.ca. 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In sports, Cobourg Community Center's the place to be Thursday at 8 o'clock for the next Kodiak's Major Series lacrosse match. Cobourg hosts Brooklyn LC. Major League Baseball, the Blue Jays are in Boston for a series with the Red Sox. There are three FIFA World Cup matches today, France versus Senegal, Iraq against Norway, and Argentina plays Algeria. Canada doesn't play again until Thursday against Qatar. I'm John Brenner. Your Oldies three-day forecast is next.
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2: Pinpoint Weather. Oldies 100.9. Brighton's three-day forecast. Showers and the risk of a thunderstorm overnight, the low 13. Showers tomorrow with the risk of a thunderstorm, Wednesday's high 21. Showers and 23 on Thursday. Cloudy Friday with a 40% chance of showers, the high 22. Right now it's 20. 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
9: Oldies 100.9. Brighton's 3-day forecast. Showers and the risk of a thunderstorm overnight, the low 13. Showers tomorrow with the risk of a thunderstorm, Wednesday's high 21. Showers and 23 on Thursday. Cloudy Friday with a 40% chance of showers, the high 22. I'm John Brenner with Oldies Breaking and Local News.
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miss out. 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
1: 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We'll also shine a light on a free college application opportunity tomorrow at Loyalist College. I'm John Brenner. 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
7: Oldies 100.9. Brighton's three-day forecast. Showers and the risk of a thunderstorm overnight, the low 13. Showers tomorrow with the risk of a thunderstorm, Wednesday's high 21. Showers and 23 on Thursday. Cloudy Friday with a 40% chance of showers, the high 22. 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
1: There are extensive street closures in the area of the old file factory building at Port Hope after an overnight fire burned through what remains of the century-old brick building. If you've got the travel bug, you'll want to hear this afternoon's spotlight feature on getting the most out of the solo travel experience. From our community calendar, there are two film screenings tonight at Brighton Public Library as part of the library's information and education lineup during Indigenous History Month. See our event page for details. I'm John Brenner. Everything that matters in Northumberland and Quinte West, you'll hear it here on Oldies 100.9 and see it at brightontoday.ca.
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1: Pinpoint Weather. Oldies 100.9. Brighton's 3-day forecast. Showers and the risk of a thunderstorm overnight, the low 13. Showers tomorrow with the risk of a thunderstorm, Wednesday's high 21. Showers and 23 on Thursday. Cloudy Friday with a 40% chance of showers, the high 22. 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

0: store. 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

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It's Bill's Morning Mayhem Scavenger Hunt on Oldies 100.9. Yeah.

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1: There's no word yet on the cause of an overnight fire at the old file factory building in Port Hope. We'll have more this afternoon as the story develops. 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We'll also shine a light on a free college application opportunity tomorrow at Loyalist College. I'm John Brenner. Everything that matters in Northumberland and Quinte West, you'll hear it here on Oldies 100.9 and see it at brightontoday.ca.
0: This Father's Day, don't get Dad another world's best father mug. 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
1: Oldies 100.9, Brighton's three-day forecast. Showers and the risk of a thunderstorm overnight, the low 13. Showers tomorrow with the risk of a thunderstorm, Wednesday's high 21. Showers and 23 on Thursday. Cloudy Friday with a 40% chance of showers, the high 22. I'm John Brenner with Oldies.

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0: clear this evening, but showers and the risk of a thunderstorm overnight and a low of 13. Right now, it's 20 degrees. Good afternoon. I'm Joseph Godin. Coburg police say investigators are looking into two vehicle thefts reported over the weekend. Police say a black 2025 Chevrolet Silverado was stolen from a residence on Munston Crescent sometime between Friday evening and Saturday morning, while a silver 2026 Lexus NX was taken from a residence on Foot Crescent. Anyone with information or security footage is being asked to contact police. A Canadian television institution has reached the end of an era. According to CBC News, Hockey Night in Canada has aired its final season on CBC, after decades as a Saturday night tradition in households across the country. For generations of Canadians, the program was more than just a hockey broadcast. It was a weekly gathering that brought families together around Canada's national winter sport. See our web story for more info. A recent pet-themed fundraiser has raised $1,000 for the Northumberland Humane Society. The team at Thomas Buick GMC, who hosted the event, say it brought together pet owners, volunteers, sponsors, and vendors in support of animals awaiting adoption. The money raised will help provide care, shelter, and support for animals looking for their forever homes. More and more Canadians are choosing to explore their own backyard this year, and one Ontario-based company says there's plenty to discover close to home. Dunour Tours marketing manager Jessica Bullock says they're seeing strong interest in Canadian destinations from coast to coast.
1: Because of the Canadian devotion and the political aspects right now, we are definitely focusing a lot on the Canadian. And there's lots to see in our own backyard, so why not explore it?
0: Bullock says Dunour's new summer travel brochure will be released next week, with a summer sale beginning June the 22nd. You can learn more at brightontoday.ca. In sports, the Coburg Community Center is the place to be on Thursday night as the Coburg Kodiaks host Brooklyn LC in Major Series lacrosse action. In Major League Baseball, the Jays begin a road swing tonight. The first stop will be Boston for a three-game set with the Red Sox. And at the FIFA World Cup, three matches are on the schedule today. France is currently on the pitch against Senegal. Iraq takes on Norway at 6, and Argentina meets Algeria at 9. Canada returns to action Thursday when they take on Qatar. The next time you're scrolling through your phone, visit brightontoday.ca and see what the county is talking about. Brighton's three-day pinpoint weather details are coming up.
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0: Pinpoint weather. Oldies 100.9, Brighton's three-day forecast. Tonight will be clear early on and then partly cloudy with showers beginning near midnight and the risk of a thunderstorm overnight. We'll get to a low of 13. Tomorrow, we'll see showers ending in the morning and then we'll have a mix of sun and cloud with the risk of a thunderstorm into the afternoon. We'll get to a high of 21, and on Thursday, expect showers and a high of 23. I'm Joseph Godin with Brighton's breaking and local news.
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1: Good afternoon. This is Steve Gregory. 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
7: Oldies 100.9, Brighton's three-day forecast. Tonight will be clear early on and then partly cloudy with showers beginning near midnight and the risk of a thunderstorm overnight. We'll get to a low of 13. Tomorrow, we'll see showers ending in the morning and then we'll have a mix of sun and cloud with the risk of a thunderstorm into the afternoon. We'll get to a high of 21. And on Thursday, expect showers and a high of 23. I'm Joseph Godin with Brighton's Breaking and Local News.

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0: thrift store. 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

0: clear this evening, but showers and the risk of a thunderstorm overnight and a low of 13. Right now, it's 20 degrees. Good evening. I'm Joseph Godin. The city of Quinte West and the union representing more than 145 municipal workers are moving to the next step in contract talks. City officials say they and QP Local 799.3 will participate in conciliation later this week. The current collective agreement expired at the end of March. Conciliation involves a provincially appointed mediator who works with both sides to help advance negotiations towards a new contract. Crammy Township has hired a new manager of environmental services. Troy Stevens, a lifelong Campbellford resident, will officially begin in the role on June 22nd and will oversee the township's water, wastewater, and stormwater infrastructure systems. Township officials say Stevens brings more than 20 years of experience in municipal wastewater and water operations to the position. Students considering Loyalist College this fall may want to mark tomorrow on their calendar. The college's free application day runs from 3 till 7 p.m. and includes a residence incentive. Officials say anyone who applies during the event and submits a residence application by the end of June will be guaranteed a residence space for September. Prospective students are encouraged to bring their high school transcripts for an on-the-spot eligibility review. For many travelers, the most memorable part of a vacation isn't the destination. It's the experiences along the way. Denure Tours' Jessica Bullock says group travel often opens doors to unique encounters, like a come-from-away-inspired evening that would be difficult to arrange on your own.
1: We actually meet with someone who, like, is based in the play. We meet in a local Legion in Gander, so we get, like, the actual experience, the story, and a lot of people have seen Come From Away, so they get to make that connection.
0: Bullock says these authentic, local connections are what many travelers remember most, long after they return home. For more info, visit brightontoday.ca. In sports, the Cobourg Community Center is the place to be on Thursday night as the Cobourg Kodiaks host Brooklyn LC in Major Series lacrosse action. In Major League Baseball, the Jays begin a road swing tonight. The first stop will be Boston for a three-game set with the Red Sox. And at the FIFA World Cup, three matches are on the schedule today. France is currently on the pitch against Senegal. Iraq takes on Norway at 6, and Argentina meets Algeria at 9. Canada returns to action Thursday when they take on Qatar. The next time you're scrolling through your phone, visit brightontoday.ca and see what the county is talking about. Brighton's three-day pinpoint weather details are coming up.
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0: Canada's main stock index climbed to another record high today, while U.S. markets were mixed as optimism surrounding a proposed U.S.-Iran agreement and falling oil prices boosted investor confidence, although profit-taking in technology stocks ahead of a U.S. Federal Reserve decision weighed on the NASDAQ and S&P 500. The S&P/TSX Composite Index was up 114 points to 35,390. In New York, the Dow Jones Industrial Average was up 329 points to 52,000 even. The S&P 500 Index was down 43 points to 7,511, while the NASDAQ Composite dropped 308 points to 26,376. The Canadian dollar traded for 71.45 cents U.S. compared with 71.47 cents on Monday. The crude oil contract was down $3.53 U.S. at $75.91 per barrel, while the price of gold was up $3.10 U.S. to close at $4,354.70 an ounce. Your oldies pinpoint weather details are coming up.
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0: Weather. Oldies 100.9, Brighton's three-day forecast. Tonight will be clear early on and then partly cloudy with showers beginning near midnight and the risk of a thunderstorm overnight. We'll get to a low of 13. Tomorrow, we'll see showers ending in the morning and then we'll have a mix of sun and cloud with the risk of a thunderstorm into the afternoon. We'll get to a high of 21, and on Thursday, expect showers and a high of 23. I'm Joseph Godin with Brighton's breaking and local news.
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1: 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Now you really can smell what the Rock's been cooking.
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5: Oldies 100.9, Brighton's three-day forecast. Tonight will be clear early on and then partly cloudy with showers beginning near midnight and the risk of a thunderstorm overnight. We'll get to a low of 13. Tomorrow, we'll see showers ending in the morning and then we'll have a mix of sun and cloud with the risk of a thunderstorm into the afternoon. We'll get to a high of 21, and on Thursday, expect showers and a high of 23. I'm Joseph Godin with Brighton's breaking and local news.
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1: 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On Sunday, the Royal Canadian Legion's got a Father's Day breakfast going on at Park Street. Bring your dad out for his free Father's Day breakfast. Runs from 9 to 11 in the morning. Adults will pay $15, kids under 12 half price. Great chance to celebrate Father's Day with your dad at the Legion. If you need more details, you'll find them waiting at brightontoday.ca.
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0: clear this evening, but showers and the risk of a thunderstorm overnight and a low of 13. Right now, it's 20 degrees. Good evening, I'm Joseph Godin. Coburg police say investigators are looking into two vehicle thefts reported over the weekend. Police say a black 2025 Chevrolet Silverado was stolen from a residence on Munston Crescent sometime between Friday evening and Saturday morning, while a silver 2026 Lexus NX was taken from a residence on Foot Crescent. Anyone with information or security footage is being asked to contact police. A Canadian television institution has reached the end of an era. According to CBC News, Hockey Night in Canada has aired its final season on CBC, after decades as a Saturday night tradition in households across the country. For generations of Canadians, the program was more than just a hockey broadcast. It was a weekly gathering that brought families together around Canada's national winter sport. See our web story for more info. A recent pet-themed fundraiser has raised $1,000 for the Northumberland Humane Society. The team at Thomas Buick GMC, who hosted the event, say it brought together pet owners, volunteers, sponsors, and vendors in support of animals awaiting adoption. The money raised will help provide care, shelter, and support for animals looking for their forever homes. More and more Canadians are choosing to explore their own backyard this year, and one Ontario-based company says there's plenty to discover close to home. Dunour Tours marketing manager Jessica Bullock says they're seeing strong interest in Canadian destinations from coast to coast.
1: Because of the Canadian devotion and the political aspects right now, we are definitely focusing a lot on the Canadian. And there's lots to see in our own backyard, so why not explore it?
0: Bullock says Dunour's new summer travel brochure will be released next week, with a summer sale beginning June the 22nd. You can learn more at brightontoday.ca. In sports, the Coburg Community Centre is the place to be on Thursday night as the Coburg Kodiaks host Brooklyn LC in Major Series lacrosse action. In Major League Baseball, the Jays begin a road swing tonight. The first stop will be Boston for a three-game set with the Red Sox. And at the FIFA World Cup, three matches are on the schedule today. France is currently on the pitch against Senegal. Iraq takes on Norway at 6, and Argentina meets Algeria at 9. Canada returns to action Thursday when they take on Qatar. The next time you're scrolling through your phone, visit brightontoday.ca and see what the county is talking about. Brighton's three-day pinpoint weather details are coming up.
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0: Oldies 100.9, Brighton's three-day forecast. Tonight will be clear early on and then partly cloudy with showers beginning near midnight and the risk of a thunderstorm overnight. We'll get to a low of 13. Tomorrow, we'll see showers ending in the morning and then we'll have a mix of sun and cloud with the risk of a thunderstorm into the afternoon. We'll get to a high of 21, and on Thursday, expect showers and a high of 23. I'm Joseph Godin with Brighton's breaking and local news.
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5: Oldies 100.9, Brighton's three-day forecast. Tonight will be clear early on and then partly cloudy with showers beginning near midnight and the risk of a thunderstorm overnight. We'll get to a low of 13. Tomorrow, we'll see showers ending in the morning and then we'll have a mix of sun and cloud with the risk of a thunderstorm into the afternoon. We'll get to a high of 21. And on Thursday, expect showers and a high of 23. I'm Joseph Godin with Brighton's breaking and local news.

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7: Oldies 100.9, Brayton's three-day forecast. Tonight will be clear early on and then partly cloudy with showers beginning near midnight and the risk of a thunderstorm overnight. We'll get to a low of 13. Tomorrow, we'll see showers ending in the morning and then we'll have a mix of sun and cloud with the risk of a thunderstorm into the afternoon. We'll get to a high of 21, and on Thursday, expect showers and a high of 23. I'm Joseph Godin with Brayton's breaking and local news.
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0: 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This Father's Day, don't get Dad another World's Best Father mug. 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